0: who this is?
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0: Cumberland's Greatest Hits, Magic 100.5. Don't you know that for years we've heard that drinking water during meals helps fill you up so you'll eat less? Well, now new research in the journal Appetite has found the opposite may actually happen. Researchers analyzed hundreds of lunches and found that people who drank more water during their meals actually ate more food, not less. In fact, for every extra 3.5 ounces of water, the study participants consumed about 50 additional calories. Even more surprising, people who constantly alternated between bites of food and sips of water, like me, also tended to eat more. Researchers believe, listen to this, the frequent sips may reset our taste buds, making each bite feel almost as satisfying as the first. And that encourages us to keep eating. So the water interrupts what scientists call sensory-specific satiety, which is the gradual decline in a food's appeal that naturally tells the brain to stop eating. Now, keep this in mind. The study only looked at drinking water during meals, not before them. Previous research has shown drinking water about 30 minutes before eating helps us eat less. So, bottom lining this for you, don't stop drinking water. It's still one of the healthiest beverages you can choose, of course. But if your goal is weight loss, when you drink water may matter just as much as how much you drink.
1: Intelligence for your life.
0: And just ahead, why so many more men are now embracing Pilates classes.
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1: Well, it looks like the hot new workout for men is Pilates. For decades, Pilates was geared toward women, but now more men are getting into it. Gyms are reporting a change in the male-female ratio at their Pilates classes because it builds overall muscular balance and strength and mobility, and it targets less worked muscles like the lats and glutes and abdominals. In fact, it works all of the micro-muscles in your body that you never knew existed. My daughter teaches Pilates. Pilates was created by a man named Joseph Pilates during World War I. Listen to this. He rigged springs to hospital beds to help wounded soldiers regain their strength and mobility. And after the war, he started working with ballet dancers to rehab their injuries, and that's how it became associated with women. But today, the Sports and Fitness Industry Association says Pilates classes have grown significantly since the start of the pandemic. And there's been a nearly 50% increase in men taking the classes. It's the perfect complement to high-intensity workouts. Pilates.
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1: 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We want you to chunk it down. 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So if your grocery list is 12 items long, chunk it down into sections like food, drinks, cleaning supplies. Despite having 12 items to keep straight, having 3 categories gives your brain an easier path to accessing the information. 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
1: Here's a question I would like to pose to you and yours. Let's say you had a dream that you got in a car accident. Would that make you more likely to walk or take the bus the next day? So most people laugh off questions like this, according to psychologist Dr. Carrie Morwedge, because they don't believe dreams actually predict future events. But a surprising number of people admit they've changed their plans or their normal routine after having an unsettling dream, meaning they kind of, sort of believe that their dreams really do mean something. In fact, dreams can absolutely influence how we behave in a relationship. A study in social, psychological, and personality found that when people dreamt that their partner cheated on them with somebody else, they were much more likely to act aggressively toward them for several days afterward. And be careful who you share your dreams with, especially the weird ones. Studies show that 3 out of 4 people believe that a person's dreams are a reflection of their character and personality.
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3: Okay, so what if protecting your heart in your 40s and 50s could also protect your brain for decades? A new study from NYU Langone Health says, yes, it could. Researchers followed more than 12,000 people for roughly 26 years, tracking their midlife risk factors, high blood pressure, type 2 diabetes, and smoking. So the finding was significant. People who had none of those three risk factors, high blood pressure, type 2 diabetes, and smoking, by the age of 56, went on to live an average of another 30 years without dementia. Researchers say the findings reinforce what we've been hearing for years. What's good for your heart is good for your brain. Now, not to scare you, but dementia cases worldwide are expected to nearly triple by 2050, and there's no guaranteed way to prevent it. But experts say staying active at any age, not smoking, and keeping your blood pressure and blood sugar under control can really reduce your risk. A couple of quick tips from me, personal tips. First of all, I have a home blood pressure machine. I think it's really important to do that. And also, get your blood sugar under control. Get it tested at least every 2 or 3 months.
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6: Your Allegheny Communications Forecast. Overnight will be partly cloudy with a low of 59. Tomorrow, expect mostly sunny skies with a high of 86. Tomorrow night will be partly cloudy with a low of 61. I'm Tri-State Area's meteorologist Jason Caterina.

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1: Don't you know we all have trouble reaching our goals from time to time, maybe always? So here's how to accomplish what you set out to do, according to John Acuff, author of Finish. Give yourself the gift of done. First, he says, estimate the time and effort you think your project will take, and then double it. Acuff says, when we first get an idea, we're so excited that we're overly optimistic. He calls it the planning fallacy. He says it's one of the biggest reasons people abandon projects. I've been there many times. So double the amount of time you think a project will take, or downsize the project instead. In Acuff's own study, when people cut their goals in half, they were nearly 70% more successful. Then Acuff says, don't tell everybody about your goal. He says when you tell people, they'll say, hey, that's great, and you get the high of finishing a project before you even started it. That undermines your enthusiasm. It's like having dessert before dinner. So if you do tell people, ask them to hold you accountable and check up on you. One more thing, front load your tasks. Your enthusiasm and motivation for a project will wane as time goes on, so do your hardest tasks first. That'll make the other half feel easier, and you'll be more likely to finish and reach your goal.
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0: Something good happens, let that moment sink in. Research shows appreciating the little things in life will boost anybody's happiness. Psychologist Dr. Fred Bryant researches savoring, which is all about taking a moment to appreciate the good things in life. Savoring. In one of Dr. Bryant's studies, one group was told to focus on every upbeat thing they could find. Sunshine, flowers, people laughing, stuff like that. The other group, they were told to look for negative stuff. After a week, those who savored the positive moments were significantly said to be happier and less depressed. Even when things aren't going well, you can still savor moments by reminiscing. Studies show that people going through tough times, they get a bigger mood boost from thinking about and savoring past moments than those whose lives are going well but aren't savored.
1: Intelligence for your life.
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1: 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Everything's reduced during the official Labor Day sale at Eaton Young Galleries on Winchester Road between Cresset Town and LaVale. 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

Magic 100.5. Welcome back to Intelligence for Your Life. Here's some sleep intel. How much would a good night's sleep be worth to you? Roughly $250,000. Now, that may seem steep, but guess what? In a recent study, people whose sleep improved over a four-year period, they ended up as happy and healthy as somebody who had won the lottery for $250,000, 250 grand. Neurologist Dr. Daniel Barone says the brain is better able to handle stress when we're well-rested, and that has a trickle-down effect on our overall health and mental well-being. So instead of putting sleep off as a luxury, Dr. Barone says, think of it as $250,000 investment in yourself.

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1: All right, let's say you've had a brutal day. All you want to do is zone out. I know the feeling. So you grab your phone and you start scrolling. It may feel relaxing, but new research tells us it could actually leave you feeling more stressed. So we found a study in Plus One that followed roughly 1,000 people for 2 weeks, tracking their moods, stress levels, and phone use every night. What they found was a clear pattern and a vicious cycle, by the way. The researchers say people go online hoping for a mood boost. You might get one from a funny video or an interesting post, but then the algorithm starts feeding us stressful news, social comparisons, and endless content designed to keep us scrolling. So you might feel better sometimes and worse other times. And the unpredictability is actually part of what makes it hard to stop, because we never know when the next funny, interesting, or exciting post will appear. And there's another problem. The time you spend online can replace things that actually help lower your stress, like sleep and exercise and hobbies, talking to friends. So after a rough day, the experts say we need to try something with a clear stopping point. Take a walk, call someone, watch an episode of your favorite show. Because when we're looking to unwind, endless scrolling is not a good mood-lifting strategy.
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2: Your Allegheny Communications Forecast. Overnight will be partly cloudy with a low of 59. Tomorrow, expect mostly sunny skies with a high of 86. Tomorrow night will be partly cloudy with a low of 61. I'm Tri-State Area's meteorologist Jason Caterina.

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1: John Tesh with you, and here now, I'm going to increase the value of your home by nearly 30% without you picking up a hammer. All you need to do is landscape the front yard. Landscaping items like mature trees, filled-in shrubs, and a green lawn will increase the value of your home by 28% and decrease the time it sits on the market by more than 15%. This is according to landscape economist John Harris. One study from Syracuse found that a large canopy tree, like a maple, planted in the front yard, increased the average sale price of a home by nearly $10,000. Wow! That's the same as adding 130 square feet of finished space. And beautiful trees not only add to your home's value, they'll increase the resale value of your neighbor's houses, too. Charge them for it. In the study, the tree added nearly $2,000 in value to each of the seven houses within 100 feet.
2: Intelligence for your life.
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1: Hey, parents, grandparents, if your kid is an out-of-control brat, I have some good news. It turns out they'll probably grow up to earn a good living so they can take care of you in your old age. This is according to a study in the journal Development Psychology. Researchers tracked data on more than 700 people from the ages of 12 all the way up to 52. Here's what they found. Those who bucked parental authority as kids, talked back, broke rules, they tended to earn more as grown-ups. What is the connection with being a rule-breaking kid and a high-earning adult? The researchers believe those who defy authority often are more aggressive when negotiating salaries or raises as adults, and they are likely to thrive on competition more than their peers. Fascinating.
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1: Welcome back to another episode of What Would Happen If. This episode, what would happen if you fished out the little chunks of cookie dough in Ben & Jerry's cookie dough ice cream and actually tried to bake them like cookies? See, we study everything. Well, the website Thrillist did exactly this, and it worked. There are about 20 mini dough balls per pint of ice cream, and they bake into tiny crispy cookies. That's even though the stuff in cookie dough ice cream doesn't contain baking powder, baking soda, or any leavening agent. The eggs are pasteurized, so they won't make people sick eating raw dough. And the flour is subjected to a process called enzyme deactivation, a heat treatment that kills bacteria and makes it edible. And guess what? The cookie dough ice cream cookies work with other brands, too, like Eddie's, Dreyer's, and Turkey Hill. If you want to try it, you just fish out those little cookie dough balls and heat them at 375 degrees for 15 minutes. When you do, you post a picture on Facebook.com/John Tesh, because I want to see it.
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For my health and wellness files, is it possible that you can catch dementia from your spouse? Experts say no, dementia is not contagious. But a major new study says if your husband or wife develops it, your own risk can go way up. The Journal of the American Medical Association looked at data from about 1 million married couples and found that when one spouse was

0: typically have chronic stress, poor sleep, depression, and social isolation, which are all known risk factors for cognitive decline. We've talked about it. And a study found the greatest impact was on couples with limited social support. So caregivers who are shouldering the burden alone are the most vulnerable. The researchers say this is an important reminder that dementia affects more than the person diagnosed. So you got to make sure you have a solid support system or decide to join a support group.
1: Intelligence for your life.
0: Coming up, we know that being in green spaces with plants and flowers and trees is a real mood booster. I've shared lots of studies with you on this. But now a new study in the journal Environmental Research says there's another type of space that's even more powerful for our well-being. It's next.
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0: Magic 100.5. Of course, you know from listening to this show that being in green spaces filled with plants and flowers and trees will boost your mood and health. But it turns out that blue spaces, meaning any place near a source of water, can do the same thing, often even better. For a study in the journal Environmental Research, adults spent 20 minutes a day doing different relaxation activities. During week one, they walked on a beach. Week two, they took a neighborhood walk. Week three, they spent 20 minutes a day resting indoors. Here's the result. Everyone showed significant improvements in well-being, mood, energy, immediately after walking in a blue space. And other studies show people who walk near water for an hour, that's me, they slept nearly an hour longer every night than those who walked in the countryside. The people who spent time in blue spaces were also more alert in the morning. It comes down to the negative ions released by moving water, which deliver extra oxygen to the brain. The extra oxygen also lifts our spirits and reduces negative thinking. So, when you're feeling blue, you got to seek out blue spaces like I do. It could be crashing waves. It could be a river, a pond, a waterfall. Experts say it could even be a swimming pool. That works too.
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0: Cumberland's Greatest Hits, Magic 100.5. All right, my friends, if you'd like to exercise in the morning, maybe you should try swapping your caffeine fix for a glass of beet juice, because Kansas State University says it contains nitrates. Beet juice, you've seen ads on TV all over the place, right? So beet juice, the nitrates, relax arteries and increase blood flow. Beet juice also increases the amount of oxygen delivered to muscles, makes them more efficient. So a glass of beet juice could be the ticket to powering through your workout, going faster or stronger, and not feeling so much strain.
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1: I want to tell you about this new survey of 2,000 dog owners. More than half of them are admitting they flaked on going out with friends just so they could hang out with their dog. It's understandable, since multiple studies have shown the benefits of owning a dog, including better physical health, higher levels of stress relief. Studies tell us the average dog gets their owner through 5 stressful events every week. I'm sure you also know that owning a dog motivates us to move more. More than 2/3 of people surveyed credit their dog with helping them to exercise more regularly. 80% said it would be a deal breaker if their romantic partner did not like their pet. And 4 out of 10 people said their pet got them through the loss of a loved one.
2: IFYL. Intelligence for your life.

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2: Your Allegheny Communications Forecast. Overnight will be partly cloudy with a low of 59. Tomorrow, expect mostly sunny skies with a high of 86. Tomorrow night will be partly cloudy with a low of 61. I'm Tri-State Area's meteorologist Jason Caterina.

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5: Your Allegheny Communications forecast. Overnight will be partly cloudy with a low of 59. Tomorrow, expect mostly sunny skies with a high.

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2: Your Allegheny Communications forecast. Overnight will be partly cloudy with a low of 59. Tomorrow, expect mostly sunny skies with a high of 86. Tomorrow night will be partly cloudy with a low of 61. I'm Tri-State Area's meteorologist Jason Caterina.

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3: Your Allegheny Communications forecast. Overnight will be partly cloudy with a low of 59. Tomorrow, expect mostly sunny skies with a high of 86. Tomorrow night will be partly cloudy with a low of 61. I'm Tri-State Area's meteorologist Jason Caterina.

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0: Your Allegheny Communications AccuWeather forecast is brought to you by Mountain Massage and Wellness on Henderson Avenue in Cumberland.
2: Your Allegheny Communications forecast. Overnight will be partly cloudy with a low of 59. Tomorrow, expect mostly sunny skies with a high of 86. Tomorrow night will be partly cloudy with a low of 61. I'm Tri-State Area's meteorologist Jason Caterina.

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0: Tracy Chapman on Cumberland's Greatest Hits, Magic 100.5. Good morning, everybody. Here's Aerosmith.
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0: little Queen for you on this Tuesday morning on Cumberland's Greatest Hits, Magic 100.5. Colin Rose of The Breakfast Show, brought to you by First People's Community Federal Credit Union. Thanks for tuning in. A lot of you are coming back from a three-day holiday weekend. Hope you enjoyed your holiday weekend, and thank you for tuning in. Boy, the weather's been so great lately. That's awesome. And we're glad to have you with us. Thanks for tuning in this morning. We've got the Magic Allegheny County Game of the Week for you this Friday. James Lohr and Jim Zapp have all the Allegheny County Game of the Week action for you. This Friday at 6:30 p.m., you can tune in and hear Allegheny versus Frankfort. You can hear all the action this season right here on the air and also streaming on our website at cumberlandsmagic.com. All right, let's check out five random facts for your Tuesday. Your number five random fact today is that 70% of the world's macadamia nuts can be traced back to a single Australian tree. That's amazing. Number four random fact for your Tuesday. The word with the most meanings in English is set, with 430 meanings listed in the Oxford English Dictionary. The word has the longest entry in the dictionary at 60,000 words or 326,000 characters. 326,000 characters. Get that. Number three random fact for your Tuesday. Research shows mosquitoes are attracted to the color red, not because of blood, but mostly because it's often dark and mosquitoes typically avoid light colors. However, they're even more attracted to the carbon dioxide that we breathe out. Your number two random fact today is that now that engines are quieter, many companies, including Ford, BMW, and Volkswagen, all add fake engine noise to cars. It's so weird. And the number one random fact for your Tuesday, Blockbuster made $800 million in late fees in the year 2000. According to that accounts for 16% of its revenue that year. Meanwhile, Netflix was emerging as an alternative. So why not just pay one monthly price and keep multiple DVDs with zero late fees? I don't know. Sometimes it's not hard to understand why companies lose their mojo, right? There's your five random facts for this Tuesday. Keep it here. We got music coming up from Rockwell, plus your AccuWeather forecast. Right now, let's get that local news update.
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2: 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The Frostburg Outdoor Recreation Economy Institute at Frostburg State University will host The Power of Story, Navigating the Mental Maps We Create, an interactive workshop on Tuesday, September 15th. Maryland Governor Wes Moore announced yesterday a minimum wage increase to $18 an hour for Maryland Aviation

0: Administration contract workers at BWI Thurgood Marshall Airport. And in other news, Garrett County residents and visitors are advised that a planned multi-agency public safety training exercise will take place today and tomorrow in the area of the former Adventure Sports Institute International. The public should expect to see an increased presence of law enforcement, fire, EMS, hazmat, and other local, regional, and federal emergency response personnel. From your Allegheny Communications newsroom, I'm Andrew Watkins.
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5: The forecast, cloudy skies with flurries today.
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7: Your Allegheny Communications forecast today will be mostly sunny with a high of 86. Tonight, expect partly cloudy skies with a low of 61. Tomorrow will be very warm with intervals of clouds and sunshine reaching a high of 89. I'm Tri-State Area's meteorologist Joe Lundberg.

Rockwell on Cumberland's Greatest Hits, Magic 100.5. A family in England just discovered they had a small fortune sitting in an old jewelry box. Turned out to be a 1930s Patek Philippe wristwatch. Sold for nearly $80,000 at auction. Now, first, they were only thinking they'd get like $6,000 or $7,000 for the watch. But a fierce bidding war pushed the final price almost to $80,000. Apparently, those watches are exceptionally rare, so it drew interest from collectors around the world. So pardon me while I go search my attic for any old trinkets. Are Pez dispensers worth anything?

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0: If you thought you missed it, here's exciting savings news. 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
4: Weather. Your Allegheny Communications Forecast today will be mostly sunny with a high of 86. Tonight, expect partly cloudy skies with a low of 61. Tomorrow will be very warm with intervals of clouds and sunshine reaching a high of 89. I'm Tri-State Area's meteorologist Joe Lundberg.

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Good morning, Colin Rose of The Breakfast Show, brought to you by First People's Community Federal Credit Union. Here's Bon Jovi.

0: $1,500. It's free admission. They're going to have beer trucks there, basket raffle, the 50-50 raffle, vendors, chance games, music. Going to be a lot of fun. Food trucks, all kinds of cool stuff. It's at a new location, though, the Allegon Shrine Club Picnic Grounds. So make sure you join them September 27th. A post on TikTok is going viral because it asked the question, what is a word or phrase that instantly reveals someone's age bracket? So if you say any of these things, apparently you're old, and I do this a lot. If you say videotaping instead of recording, apparently you're old. I go as far as saying tape, like taping, and like there's no tape involved at all. It's all digital now. Saying pound sign instead of hashtag, guilty. If you say half past or quarter till when telling time, I don't think I ever did that. Shrink instead of therapist. If you say that, you're old. If you say earbuds or earpods instead of AirPods and earbuds. Maybe you're thinking of Air Bud, the basketball playing dog. You remember that? Pocketbook instead of purse. Oh, yeah, that's a good one. If you say that, you're probably old. That's all right, though. Nothing wrong with being old. Age brings wisdom sometimes. Stewardess instead of flight attendant. That's a good one. Slacks instead of pants. Beauty parlor instead of salon. And supper instead of dinner. I thought those were interchangeable. I don't know. All right, keep it here. We got UB40 coming up, plus your forecast details. Right now, let's get that local news update.
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2: 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The Frostburg Outdoor Recreation Economy Institute at Frostburg State University will host The Power of Story, Navigating the Mental Maps We Create, an interactive workshop on Tuesday, September 15th. Maryland Governor Wes Moore announced yesterday a minimum wage increase to $18 an hour for Maryland Aviation Administration contract workers at BWI Thurgood Marshall Airport. And in other news, Garrett County residents and visitors are advised that a planned multi-agency public safety training exercise will take place today and tomorrow in the area of the former Adventure Sports Institute International. The public should expect to see an increased presence of law enforcement, fire, EMS, hazmat, and other local, regional, and federal emergency response personnel. From your Allegheny Communications newsroom, I'm Andrew Watkins.
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5: Your Allegheny Communications Forecast today will be mostly sunny with a high of 86. Tonight, expect partly cloudy skies with a low of 61. Tomorrow will be very warm with intervals of clouds and sunshine reaching a high of 89. I'm Tri-State Area's meteorologist Joe Lundberg.

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0: If you thought you missed it, here's exciting savings news. It continues today from 9 this morning until 6 tonight as Eaton Young Galleries pulls out all the stops with the biggest Labor Day sale in 49 years of service. 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

Billy Joel on Cumberland's Greatest Hits, Magic 100.5. Colin Rose with you on this Tuesday morning as we come off this three-day holiday weekend. Thanks for tuning in this morning. Appreciate having you with us. And make sure to join Annette this Friday from 5:30 to 7:30 at Greenway Stadium for the Allegheny versus Frankfort game for Friday night football. Now, the Marines will be joining Annette with recruiters, and they'll have the pull-up bar, the famous pull-up bar. Annette's going to have that wheel of winning, and you could win some swag. Hope to see you Friday night, 6:30, when your team takes the field. Boy, I guess there's a thief that specializes in everything. 58-year-old man from Florida named Christopher Johnson is facing felony charges after he allegedly stole a mortuary stretcher and cot cover worth around $7,100 from a local funeral home. Now, that sounds strange, but that's his thing, because he was connected to a string of similar thefts across four states. To bring him down, though, it took a multi-agency task force spanning Alabama, Georgia, Florida, and South Carolina. One of those tools was flock cameras, by the way. So as incredibly invasive as they are, they seem adept to helping to prevent local funeral homes from being robbed of their stretchers. The investigation remains ongoing because police believe Christopher may have stolen more mortuary

0: temporary stretchers from other places. He's also been arrested for this exact thing before, 2 years ago. It's unclear why he steals stretchers. Apparently, he just understands the resale market, I guess. All right, keep it right here. We got music coming up from Brian Adams, plus your AccuWeather forecast. Right now, let's get that local news update.
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2: With a check of your local news, I'm Andrew Watkins. The Frostburg Outdoor Recreation Economy Institute at Frostburg State University will host the Power of Story, Navigating the Mental Maps We Create, an interactive workshop on Tuesday, September 15th. Maryland Governor Wes Moore announced yesterday a minimum wage increase to $18 an hour for Maryland Aviation Administration contract workers at BWI Thurgood Marshall Airport. And in other news, Garrett County residents and visitors are advised that a planned multi-agency public safety training exercise will take place today and tomorrow in the area of the former Adventure Sports Institute International. The public should expect to see an increased presence of law enforcement, fire, EMS, hazmat, and other local, regional, and federal emergency response personnel. From your Allegheny Communications newsroom, I'm Andrew Watkins.
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4: We've got Labor Day baseball happening today on 1230 AM WCMD. The Washington Nationals are on the road taking on the San Diego Padres. First pitch is at 5:10 tonight. Will Dion is scheduled to pitch for Washington. Randy Vasquez scheduled to pitch for San Diego. The Pittsburgh Pirates are off today after finishing their home series with the LA Angels. They're back in action beginning tomorrow on 1390 AM WKLP with the road series against the Chicago White Sox. The first pitch tomorrow will be at 7:40. A standalone ranked matchup in the ACC tonight in college football as number 19 ranked SMU goes on the road to Tallahassee to take on the Florida State Seminoles. SMU's favored by 3 points. From the Allegheny Communications Sports Desk, I'm Riley Griffith.
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0: If you thought you missed it, here's exciting savings news. 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
1: The forecast, cloudy skies with flurries today.
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All right, we're back to work after a long, lovely Labor Day weekend. We're going to see sunny skies and a high of 85 today. Right now, As Long As You Love Me on Magic 100.5.

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3: 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Today we'll see partly cloudy skies and a high of 85. Tonight we'll drop down to 55, and tomorrow we're looking at partly cloudy skies and a high of 88.

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0: If you thought you missed it, here's exciting savings news. 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

is your Allegheny Communications AccuWeather forecast. Today we're looking at partly cloudy skies and a high of 85. Tonight we'll drop down to 55, and tomorrow partly cloudy and a high of 88.

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0: If you thought you missed it, here's exciting savings news. 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

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And yes, I had it on a KTEL album. I would jam this in my parents' basement while I was roller skating. 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

0: 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American Airlines renumbered their daily flight from Dallas to Nashville in honor of Dolly Parton. It'll now be known as Flight 9-5, starting March 28th of next year. That is so cool. I almost just want to take that flight to have the ticket stub. 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
1: Weather. Here's your Allegheny Communications AccuWeather Forecast. Today we're looking at mostly sunny skies and a high of 85. Tonight we'll drop down to 55, and tomorrow mostly sunny and a high of 88.

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2: 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And by the way, who names their child Bunty?

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0: If you thought you missed it, here's exciting savings news. 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

0: 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Pepsi was originally called Brad's drink. It was renamed Pepsi Cola 5 years later. 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

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Rob said he lost out two major roles to Tom, Jerry Maguire and Top Gun. 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

0: If you thought you missed it, here's exciting savings news. 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

0: If you thought you missed it, here's exciting savings news. It continues today from 9 this morning until 6 tonight as Eaton Young Galleries pulls out all the stops with the biggest Labor Day sale in 49 years of service. 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

0: If you thought you missed it, here's exciting savings news. 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

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I'm Nikki Drake. 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

0: If you thought you missed it, here's exciting savings news. 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

0: If you thought you missed it, here's exciting savings news. 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
3: 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This afternoon, mostly sunny, a high near 85, partly cloudy tonight, low near 63, and a mix of sun and clouds tomorrow, high near 90. 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

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I'm Nikki Drake. Let's answer what's for dinner today. It's National Bacon Burger Day. Oh, that sounds absolutely delicious. Yes, I will be adding cheese to mine. 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

0: 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I'm Nikki Drake. 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

0: If you thought you missed it, here's exciting savings news. 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

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I'm Nikki Drake. It is Star Trek Day. On this date in 1966, Star Trek first aired, and there's five technological advances influenced by Star Trek. Do you think you can guess them? You can let me know on the text line 301-759-1155, and I'll give you the answers coming up. Magic 100.5.

0: 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I'm Nikki Drake. It is Star Trek Day, and there's five technological advances influenced by Star Trek, and a couple of them you guys nailed on the text line. 301-759-1155, the first on the list, and you guys, a lot of texts coming in for this one. Communicators became cell phones. Yeah, absolutely. Pads became tablets, and you guys chimed in about how virtual assistants and AI, they're now real. Yep, that's on the list as well. Cloaking devices are now stealth technology, and replicators are today's 3D printers. Magic 100.5, happy Star Trek Day.
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1: The forecast, cloudy skies with flurries today.
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5: Your Allegheny Communications AccuWeather forecast. Partly cloudy tonight, low near 63. Mix of sun and clouds tomorrow and a high near 90. Cloudy with a thunderstorm on Thursday, high near 79. 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

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I'm Nikki Drake. I talked to my nephew who's in first grade, and he told me another joke, of course, from that joke book that I gave him. I know, genius. Why did the donut go to the dentist? To get a filling.

0: 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I'm Nikki Drake. 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The Grand Jubilee Parade is Wednesday, September 9th. That is, tomorrow in Rockwood. Don't miss out on the Grand Jubilee Parade. There's going to be floats and fire trucks and lots of candy. Get your information. 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

0: 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I'm Nikki Drake. That Walmart frozen berry recall has expanded, and they're recalling the 10-ounce bags of the strawberries, blackberries, blueberries, and you can throw them away or return them to Walmart for a full refund. 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

0: 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I'm Nikki Drake. 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
6: The forecast, cloudy skies with flurries today.
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I'm Nikki Drake. The dill pickle trend is still going. I love it. 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

0: 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I'm Nikki Drake. 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

0: If you thought you missed it, here's exciting savings news. 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

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I'm Nikki Drake. YouGov did a ranking of America's most popular sandwiches, and guess what? It's not hamburgers. 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

0: 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I'm Nikki Drake. YouGov did a little ranking of America's most popular sandwich. It's not the hamburger. It's not peanut butter and jelly. Peanut butter and jelly, not even in the top five. It's grilled cheese. Grilled cheese is the most popular sandwich. What do you think? Is this accurate? Is it not? Also, in the top of the top five list, there's a ham sandwich, a turkey sandwich, a club sandwich, which isn't that ham and turkey put together anyway? Shouldn't that be... I don't know. Anyways, BLT. So what do you think? What should be the number one sandwich? Should it be grilled cheese? Magic 100.5.
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7: 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Partly cloudy tonight, low near 63. Tomorrow, looking hot with a mix of sun and clouds, high near 90. And cloudy with a thunderstorm on Thursday, high near 79.

401-759-1155. This texter says, for some reason, this makes me insanely angry. I don't know why. It does for me, too. They continue. Peanut butter and jelly should definitely be at the top of the list. All right. I agree with you, texter. What do you think? Let me know on the text line, 301-759-1155.

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4: The forecast, cloudy skies with flurries today.
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I'm Nikki Drake on the text line 301-759-1155. We're talking about America's favorite sandwich being the grilled cheese. And you guys are arguing now. Somebody mentioned the Reuben. Reuben's not even in the top five. No, but that's a good choice. BLT came in on the text line. Yes, that is in the top five. I want some extra bacon on there. BLT is like the perfect sandwich. Should definitely be top three. Magic 100.5, Cumberland's greatest hits.

0: 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I'm Nikki Drake. 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
1: The forecast, cloudy skies with flurries today.
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0: Cumberland's greatest hits, Magic 100.5. Pop quiz time. What do you think is the most dangerous room in your house? Well, I'll give you the answer. It's the bathroom. Falls are still the leading cause of injury-related deaths among older adults, and a lot of them happen at home, these falls do, but bathroom slip and falls don't just happen to senior citizens. So it's not just a part of aging. Part of it is poorly designed bathrooms. Toronto architect Lloyd Alter has written a lot about safe home design. He calls it the killer bathroom, quote unquote. For example, a freestanding tub may look elegant, but they're one of the biggest hazards because they're difficult to get in and out of. You know what I mean? So here's Alter's advice. Choose a walk-in shower and install grab bars. He points out there are more deaths from falls than from house fires, and smoke detectors are required almost everywhere, but grab bars are not. Your flooring matters too, of course. Matte tiles are safer than shiny ones, and smaller tiles offer more grip because of the extra grout lines. Boy, that makes sense. The toilet can also be dangerous. Standing up too quickly can trigger a sudden drop in your blood pressure, and fainting can happen. That's why Alter says you should also have grab bars around the toilet. You can make it look like a towel rack if you want. The bottom line, the smartest bathroom upgrades aren't high-tech gadgets. They're the ones that help keep us safe.
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0: If you thought you missed it, here's exciting savings news. 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
2: Your Allegheny Communications forecast. Overnight will be partly cloudy with a low of 63. Wednesday will be hot and humid with a mix of clouds and sun, reaching a high of 90. I'm Tri-State Area's meteorologist Jason Catarina.

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1: Welcome back, John Tesh with you. I hang out after the show with you at facebook.com/John Tesh. Now consider this. When we're eating healthy, we try to avoid desserts, right? Because of all the excess fat and sugar, just instant calories on your body. But University of Arizona researchers have now found having dessert occasionally. Now, the real high-calorie kind of dessert can actually help us eat more healthfully overall. Don't miss this. The key? You have to choose your dessert first before you decide what else you're going to be eating. So a team led by psychologist Dr. Martin Reinman found people in a cafeteria line who chose a decadent dessert first, say cheesecake. I would have cheesecake with ice cream on top. They were 70% more likely to choose a healthier entree and side dish. They also tended to consume about 250 fewer calories overall. The reason? Knowing they were treating themselves to a decadent dessert encouraged people to choose a healthier, lower calorie meal. I'm loving this. I'm trying this. Also, having an occasional decadent dessert helps prevent sugar binges. University of Toronto researchers found completely avoiding treats is going to spark cravings and cause you to binge on foods you're trying to avoid. That's me. All the time. This means having an occasional decadent dessert will help you stick to your healthy eating plan. That's like the best story we've ever had on the show, right? Right?
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1: Welcome back to Intelligence for Life. Can't wait to talk to Gib about this, but if you have a tough decision to make, experts are saying you should consult your cat or even a neighbor's cat. According to a recent survey, 50% of all cat owners say they make better decisions after talking to their cat. Psychiatrist Dr. Amy Banks says, this is not as crazy as it seems, people, because when we're talking out loud, we're putting our thoughts and feelings into words, and it can help us sort through the mental clutter. It also allows us to hear ourselves, which helps distance us from the issues so we can reflect on the matter with more rationality. Plus, our pets are non-judgmental, so we can really talk through all of our options. Whereas if we're talking to another human, we might censor ourselves. Research shows being around a cat lowers blood pressure, anxiety, and stress, so you'll come to a more level-headed decision. Do you have a tough decision to make? Consult the cat.
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0: If you thought you missed it, here's exciting savings news. It continues today from 9 this morning until 6 tonight as Eaton Young Galleries pulls out all the stops with the biggest Labor Day sale in 49 years of service. 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
1: The forecast, cloudy skies with flurries today.
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1: I think I'm stating the obvious here, but by now, sales of pumpkin spice products have exploded. We were talking about this earlier. 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So if pumpkin spice is so popular, why not just serve it year-round? Ah, because it's called scarcity marketing. 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In a recent study, customers were asked to rate how much they liked chocolate chip cookies from two jars. One jar had two cookies in it. The other jar was filled. Study participants said the cookies in the jar with only two cookies tasted better, and they were willing to pay more for them. Impress your friends with what you know now. Scarcity marketing.
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